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He is coming to Widener Field on July 30th. And even better, Ashley Cook and Justin Moore opening up. Lineup is incredible. 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

Thomas Rhett kicking off the show right there here on 106.7 The Bull, Colorado's new country. Thomas Rhett had a heck of a night last night. He got himself inducted to the Music City Walk of Fame over in Nashville. Huge congratulations to TR. Welcome to the show, y'all.

One of my favorite things to do here on 106.7 The Bull is to just be a little bit of a light for you here on the show. Give you some encouragement when you might need it the most. I do that in something I call my daily upload. Let's make that happen for you here coming up next.

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Our daily upload tonight says this: you don't have to be great to start, but you just have to start to be great. I don't know who needed to hear that, but just start. It's up on my Insta stories if you want to hear it again, at Brooke Radio.

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Hey, starting on Monday here on 106.7 The Bull, we're giving you a chance to win $1,000 each hour. So excited about this. Starting Monday, you're going to want to start hanging at 9 a.m. for your first chance.

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1: Yes, I'd like to hear Luke Combs. Thank you, girl.
0: 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Justin, thanks for hanging with us. Luke Combs playing just after 8 o'clock.

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1: 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Kylian Mbappe's goal ties him with Lionel Messi in the race for the Golden Boot.
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1: 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France will take on the winner of Spain and Belgium, who play Friday afternoon.
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kicking off another 60-minute commercial-free bull ride tonight here on 106.7 The Bull. It's Colorado's new country and Brooke Taylor. Luke Combs, his new song is on for you tonight. This is Be By You.

She's our newest iHeart Country on the Verge artist right there, Stella Lefty Boston, here on 106.7 The Bull, Colorado's new country. Did y'all hear about these wedding favors from the Taylor Swift, Travis Kelce wedding that somebody decided to sell? Let's talk details next.

Y'all, I really wish I was joking when I was telling you the story here tonight on 106.7 The Bull, but there's a guy called New York City Garbage on Instagram. Goes around just collecting trash in New York City. So he decided to collect all the trash outside of Madison Square Garden during the Travis Kelce, Taylor Swift wedding. Sold these boxes online for $25 a piece. Just trash. Well,

You know, we were just talking about that trash being sold from Taylor Swift and Travis Kelce's wedding. If you want to see what I'm talking about, go to @NewYorkCityGarbage on Instagram. It's insane. He sold out of these boxes, y'all. 106.7 The Bull. Jeez.

More chances to win tomorrow here on 106.7 The Bull. We got tickets up for grabs for Josh Turner at the Grizzly Rose next Friday. Also, if you want to see Maren Morris at Red Rocks, we got those tickets tomorrow afternoon with Chelsea as well.

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1: From the people who brought you It's the Dog Park comes...

appreciate you spending some of your Thursday night with us here on 106.7 The Bull. It's Colorado's new country, and Megan Maroney just announcing something pretty awesome. Got something new coming from her. Details next. We could try.

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It's called Calliope, and that word actually means beautiful voiced, which honestly makes a lot of sense. 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

106.7 The Bull, Colorado's new country. Mitchell Tenpenny is getting ready to join the Girl Dad Club. Him and his wife expecting their first child together, and they are due here very, very soon.

Chase Matthew, that's his new one, Holding It Down, here on 106.7 The Bull, Colorado's new country. Y'all, for the first time in almost 20 years, Randy Travis is going to be releasing new music. This is pretty exciting, and I'll tell you everything I know so far here on the show, coming up in about 6 minutes.

106.7 The Bull, Colorado's new country. Randy Travis just announcing he's releasing his first album in almost 20 years. These are all unreleased, remixed, and remastered songs that he never put out. No name or release date for that album yet, but we do get the first song. It's called Fish On. Officially dropping tomorrow. Just when

Raise your hand if you could use an extra $1,000 in your bank account. The answer to that better be yes, because I think we could all use a little extra cash. Starting Monday, during the Bobby Bones Show, we are going to be hooking you up starting each day for a chance to win $1,000 here on The Bowl. She's got

appreciate you spending a little bit of time with us tonight here on 106.7 The Bull. It's Colorado's New Country and Brooke Taylor. This song from Dustin Lynch, always one of my favorites. And then another one from Russell Dickerson playing next.

You know, one of my favorite things to do here on the show is to play new music for you. Coming up at 11 o'clock, I start an hour full of new music. It's called the 11 o'clock news, so hang on for that. But I'm going to give you a little sneak peek. I got a brand new song from Carter Faith and Wyatt Flores that I want to play for you, coming up right after Ella Langley and Morgan Wallen. Don't move.

A little bit of new music from Randy Houser right there. Back in the Saddle here on 106.7 The Bull. It's Colorado's new country, and this is where I get to play a full hour of just some of the biggest names and newest names in the country music world. The 11 o'clock news is on, y'all.

That's that new one from Gavin Adcock I was just telling you about. That one's called Wannabe. Here on 106.7 The Bull, it's Colorado's new country with Tyler Hubbard Land.

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New music on the 11 o'clock news from Ian Munsick. That one's called Love is Blind here on 106.7 The Bull. It's Colorado's new country playing some of the newest music out of Nashville with Casey Musgraves. Her brand new one right here. This one's called Dry Spell.

0: After his mother's passing, 11-year-old Caden from Rome, Georgia, started selling hot dogs to raise money for her funeral. His story gained attention on social media, resulting in a flood of donations, totaling over $73,000. Caden is now living with his aunt, who has pledged that all the money will be used to his benefit and future needs. That is good news.
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So I got a topic I want to discuss next hour. I want to hear from you. 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The next 250, as we look back on the previous, what should it look like? What should we believe more of? What should we maybe believe less of? Call me 866-607-8383. We'll talk next hour.

0: 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I live in Tifton, Georgia. I work at Lowe's. Every morning on the way to work, I listen to your show. Thanks for being there. Bye.
1: 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Thank you for calling, brother.

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1: What happens after midnight? 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Thanks so much for being a part of the After Midnight family.

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It's After Midnight on 106.7 The Bull. 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

0: truck stops to tailgates. 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
1: He's a ranch hand in a pinch, man. 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'Cause she's a gold digger with a quick trigger. 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
1: Accidentally hitting another car while driving a school bus is pretty bad, but ramming it five times, that's just dumb. Earl's going to be here to share what happened next.

0: for Earl Dibbles and Dumb Criminals on After Midnight.
1: I'm Earl Dibbles Jr. I'm a country boy. I'm an honest boy, too, and crime don't pay. I got a story to prove it. There's a 74-year-old school bus driver from a high school in Connecticut that's been arrested after ramming a taxi 5 times. Needless to say, he was arrested and charged with evading responsibility, reckless driving, and 9 counts of risk of injury to a minor. Hey, here's even the crazier part. The taxi driver was also arrested and charged with evading responsibility because neither one of them reported the accident. Both of them are dumb.
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Okay, it was on this day that something you use every single time you get into your car was invented. Can you guess what that is? I'll share more in history coming up in two songs.

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3: 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Thanks for staying up here on After Midnight with Granger Smith.

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Thanks for staying up with After Midnight on Colorado's new country, 106.7 The Bull. I brought this up last hour. America's next 250 years, what should they be looking like? What should we think more of? 866-607-8383.

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1: We've got someone who stays connected to Nashville just for you. 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
1: A group of police officers caught playing bingo on the job, and not just any kind of bingo. 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

overnights aren't for everyone. 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

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Now, I know it's Friday, and that's already really good news, but how about a good news story to go on top of that? 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

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It's After Midnight on 106.7 The Bull. I brought this up last hour, talking about your favorite national park. Everyone's got an opinion about this. 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
1: What's up, Granger? My name's Zach Booth. I'm headed in work. I work at a manufacturing plant. I'm a maintenance mechanic, so that's the reason I'm up. 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Have a good one, man. Appreciate all you did.
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0: 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It's Granger Smith. Thanks for staying up with After Midnight on Colorado's new country, 106.7 The Bull. Ann is about to join us with another round of Nashville news. Ann, what do you got coming up?
1: Well, Granger, in case you need any financial advice, Kelsey Ballerini is going to give you some. I got that story coming up in your Nashville news next.

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Hey, thanks for sharing your Friday, or at least part of it, here with me on After Midnight, y'all. Before you take off and get that Friday started, let me remind you, God is great and He is worthy of our praise. I'm Granger Smith, coming to y'all from the Yee Farm in Central Texas. 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I'm going to be kicking off Mornings with Granger here in just a few minutes. 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

Remember the show Catfish on MTV, where they trick people online? Well, the creator, the guy who was originally catfished very first, Neve, going to talk with him about the show, about all those crazy things that happened. So we'll talk to Neve from Catfish next.

0: two celebrities that are very involved with Make-A-Wish, but also when we were 10 and we got to meet any celebrity, who would our Make-A-Wishes have been at 10 years old? And also a really cool story about celebrities that do Make-A-Wish. Two kind of different things to talk about, but it's really cool, and we'll talk about it next.
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0: workday was a gift, we'd all return it for another Sunday. Hey, y'all get refunds here. Just, hey, can I get some help? 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

is Travis Kelce's favorite Taylor Swift song. I think we found out, and I'll tell you here in 2 minutes. I'm Johnny Wilde on 106.7 The Bull.

106.7 The Bull, Colorado's new country. It's Johnny on a Friday, feeling good. So, Travis Kelce, what do you think his favorite Taylor Swift song is? Well, according to the article I just read, it's this one.

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0: So I Heart of the Rockies presents That Guy Jelly Roll at Widener Field. And you're going, wait, where? What? 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It's a cool place in Colorado Springs. No, it's not the amphitheater there. It's a different, it's like a soccer field, but Jelly Roll's going to be there July 30th. There are still some tickets available at 1067thebull.com. 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

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Great, catchy song, Who Told You That? And we'll be featuring that all day today on 106.7 The Bull, Colorado's new country. Why?

Bailey Zimmerman on 106.7 The Bull on a Friday with me, Johnny Wild. Just played the new Tucker Wetmore song as an iHeart Country world premiere a few minutes ago. Mackenzie sent me a DM. I love Tucker and I love that song even more. It is really catchy and you'll be hearing it all day today on 106.7 The Bull.

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Word is Taylor Swift walked down the aisle a week ago to her own song, Love Story. I think it was a string quartet that played it. 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

Hey, next week on The Bowl, it is Boots and Backstage to see Parker McCollum at Red Rocks. 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All next week right here on 106.7 The Bowl.

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0: 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I'm Johnny Wild. Can you believe it's already Friday again?
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You just might win your way in.

Well, that Bulls and Beats Pro Rodeo and concert going on all weekend at Canvas Stadium in Fort Collins. Brad Paisley tonight, Bailey Z tomorrow, and Miranda Lambert on Sunday.

Special day if you're a French fry lover. I'll tell you about that coming up in two songs because it's important. You need to know this information. Lauren Elena and Chase Matthew now, 106.7 The Bull.

0: Who knew little strips of fried potatoes could taste like heaven? I'm Johnny on 106.7 The Bull. Yeah, today is National French Fry Day. Plenty of restaurants offering deals on fries today, including Mickey D's, Wendy's, Chick-fil, Freddy's, Good Times, Shake Shack, probably In-N-Out. I mean, who doesn't love French fries? Wait, what's that? You want me to do Mr. Krabs? Okay. SpongeBob, they're after me Krabby Patty secret fry formula.
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Want to win free gas? Oh, it's coming Monday. I'll give you the heads up here in just a couple of songs. We are 106.7 The Bull, and it is Friday.

You're here, Johnny Wild on 106.7 The Bull. Chelsea is coming up at 3, and she'll have another shot for you to win your way in to Maren Morris at Red Rocks. She's playing with the Colorado Symphony. Ooh, how

Well, we've got great throwbacks like that one from Randy Houser. And on the flip side, an iHeart Country world premiere today. The new Tucker Wetmore. It's awesome. And I'm going to play it for you again right after 2 o'clock. You'll like it. 106.7 The Bull.

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I knew I'd see her around. I'd be at some party, she'd show up and I'd be walking out. Or across some parking lot, hiding behind her sister. I'd look up, she'd be at the red light beside me in that white Maxima with a sticker on the back. I'd ask,

they were keeping it low key. But now it's like these county lines closing in on me. I see them everywhere together, and it's hitting a little too close to home. She's so far gone, but she didn't go far. She was over me.

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He sounds a lot like this guy, Morgan Wallen, but totally different. That's a good song, too. I love it. 106.7 The Bull.

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0: Chelsea is up next. Remember, we're the United States, not the divided states. Let's all get along this weekend.

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Maren Morris is coming to Red Rocks with the Colorado Symphony on July 19th. Your last chance of tickets is coming up just after 3:45. Hang tight. Thank you for having us on today. We are 106.7 The Bull.

Wednesday night was our last 8:30 p.m. sunset until 2027. Summer's going by way too quickly. We are 106.7 The Bull, Colorado's new country.

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1: No.
0: 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Enjoy your weekend, Jay. Thank you for having us on. We are 106.7 The Bull.

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Hit that talkback microphone. It's the microphone at the top of the screen. Leave us a message with your name, what part of town you're from. Tell us your favorite Maren Morris song. Favorite Maren Morris song. For a chance at a pair of tickets. Good luck. 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

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Who told you that? On 106.7 The Bull. He's going to be at Red Rocks October 27th. Cannot wait. Luke Bryan and Parmalee coming up next.

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was out. You didn't know what to say, so you didn't leave a message. And that you're probably at home right now, sound asleep, 'cause going out isn't really your thing. And I wouldn't have a

We have your chance to win Parker McCollum Red Rocks tickets, meet and greets, and a pair of Luke Casey boots. I'll tell you everything you need to know in two songs on 106.7 The Ball.

0: Speaking of boots, we want to send you to see Parker McCollum at Red Rocks on July 29th. That's not all. You would also win meet and greets to go backstage before the show. And you would get to pick out your very own pair of Luke Casey boots. It's boots and backstage with 106.7 The Bull. Your chance to win starts Monday morning at 9:30. Good luck.
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